want to come up here? 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Come on. It looks like you're singing this song. I'm going to take a little rest.

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1: Now this next song is a song that, depending on how you look at it, it's either an homage to David Bowie or kind of a rip-off of a David Bowie song. Thank you very much.

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I gotta hear that again. One more time with the girls. Come on.

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some wells, man. Or some wells. 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